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0: KVNE, to see the glory of God. You know, sometimes we have to have a childlike faith. And that was a little bit of Franny Cash's thought when she was writing her song, Jesus All Along.
1: Two of my favorite people in the whole world and I got in a room and we were just talking so openly and so freely about how Jesus has changed all of our lives. And there's a line in there that says, you know, before I met you, I was all smoke and no flame. And I think about that verse in Isaiah all the time that says, he will not blow out a flickering candle. And that's the truth. In my life, there have been some really dark times and some times where I was just barely hanging on. And Jesus really breathed me back to life. There's also a line in the chorus that says, I think that I've known it since when I was young. It was Jesus all along. And I just think about this purity and innocence with kids, that they're just so close to heaven. I think that they know that there's a love after them. And part of growing older and part of the journey of faith is returning to that love.

0: 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Jesus all along.
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1: 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And friends like Abby Moore and Melissa Flippo celebrating that. 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Why?

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1: 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So what can start one? 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A grace that 1 Corinthians says is why I am what I am, but it's His grace.

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2: 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The man behind some of your favorites, like Our God, and How Good It Is. 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
1: 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Some of them just took a really big music test. That song ended up being like number one. Y'all are amazing.

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4: Hey guys, this is Andrew Rip. My friend Jervis Campbell and I wrote this song called Hold Me Up. There's a moment in Exodus about Moses realizing that the Israelites would win when his arms were in the air. And when he got weary and tired and they came down, they would start to fall. And his friends got next to him and helped hold his arms up into the air. And I just thought that was a beautiful idea of community and what we're supposed to do for one another. We stand beside each other, and it's been powerful in my own life. So I hope you love it. This is Hold Me Up.

0: 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Hold me up.
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1: KBNE, and a good Sunday. Hopefully a good one for you. I'm Nikki Martinez. And it's something that I didn't really get, but I know a lot of friends did. Maybe you did too, an allowance. And I do know that if you didn't get it 1 month or something like that, it was a big deal. What about giving it up to somebody? Well, 9-year-old Ben was shocked when his siblings did this. But why? Well, they wanted to help make his bucket list a reality. See, born prematurely, Ben had always had quite a few medical problems, and now doctors were saying he was going to be fully blind soon. So with the help of his family, Ben decided to write out a bucket list of all the things he wanted to see before his sight was gone. His siblings gave first, then friends wanted to donate their allowances, and then things blew up. All of a sudden, companies were wanting to help make the list real. Ben was able to visit museums in Dallas, Legoland, NASA, and just a few today.

0: John Reddick, holding on. 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

0: because of Mercy.
1: Just wouldn't leave. KBNE, hey there, I'm Nikki. And this morning, I was going to the hubby Nathan's truck to put something in there. And I thought I was going to get attacked right there in our garage. I thought at first it was a bat, but it actually ended up being this big-sized bird that just couldn't leave. It kept on flying into the spot, into the space between the ceiling and the garage door, and it just didn't know how to get away from that area. Had no clue. And it wasn't until the hubby Nathan came out and kind of directed it as best as possible with some shooing and maybe a brew that it finally, we realized, left the garage. You know, many times we try to get out of sticky situations ourselves. You know, our bad habits, our sin, our shame, our guilt. But it isn't until we let God truly come in, the Holy Spirit come in to direct us out of those things, that we actually can find freedom.

0: Wyndham and Crowder. It really is Amazing Grace.
1: That gets us through life. KVNE, and Good Sunday. I'm Nikki. That grace, that forgiveness, that love. We need it. We need it. And we also need to really know it. How do we do that? Hebrews 12 reminds us to fix our eyes on Jesus, the pioneer and perfecter of faith.

0: 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Oh, come to the altar.
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1: 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KBNE. And sometimes he shows up at fairs. I say that because East Texas State Fair going to be happening, and a faith and family night, a chance to worship together. 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
1: 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I'm Nikki Martinez. We're wrapping things up with another friend coming along. My friend Fletch. 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
2: You know, I've got to admit, that one's pretty tough for me to listen to sometimes because I'm a guy. I like to be in control of certain situations, and when I'm not, I can struggle with it. 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He says, in all of your ways, acknowledge me, and I will make your path straight. 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

KVNE. Hey, I'm your friend Fletch. So the weekend is winding down, almost done. You're probably already thinking about what tomorrow's going to hold. But before you start mentally running through your Monday list, take that deep breath. 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God's been faithful all weekend, and He will still be faithful when tomorrow morning arrives. So trust Him.

0: 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Worthy.
1: KVNE. Hey, I'm your friend Fletch. And you know, it's really easy on Sundays to start living Monday before Monday ever gets here. You start thinking about the meetings, the kids' schedules, the workload, the bills, the things that need to be fixed. But Jesus invites us to stay right here in this moment with Him. Lord, please come overwhelm us with your goodness and joy tonight. 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
1: KVNE. 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
1: 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The Bible says, rejoice always, pray continually, and give thanks in every circumstance.
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1: You know, Sunday nights can be pretty chaotic at our house. 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

am I that the Lord of all the earth would care to know my name? 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

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But you don't actually have to manufacture strength that you don't have. 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God promises to meet you with His strength. The Bible says He's our refuge and our strength, a very present help in trouble. Let Him hear from you.

0: Cochran and Company, what grace can do.
1: You know, maybe something happened this weekend that you're still replaying in your head. 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

0: 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Jesus all along.
1: KVNE, the voice of encouragement. Hey, I'm your friend Fletch. 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But Jesus, He is enough.

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You know that your worth isn't determined by how productive you are, right? 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Love.

0: Cece Winans, Come Jesus Come.
1: You know, maybe you're thinking about getting everybody out of the door tomorrow. 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Well, give yourself some grace tonight. You don't have to be a perfect parent tomorrow. 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
3: If you had to ask me what's my favorite chapter in the Gospels, I would say Matthew chapter 6. He teaches the Lord's Prayer. He talks about fasting, going into your inner closet in your heart. And then he starts talking about anxiety, fear, worry. And he says, look at the birds of the air. Look at the flowers in the field. If God takes care of them, how much more will he take care of you? The most used phrase in the Bible is don't be afraid. Jesus even says later in scripture, in this world you will have trouble, but I leave you my peace. So my hope for you as you hear this song is you're reminded by Jesus that everything's going to be all right.

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I love that prayer so much. That's something that I have been praying for years. And what's funny is that when I first started, I didn't mean it. The more I prayed it, the more I meant it. The more I meant it, the more God honored it. 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
1: 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Take a moment to thank the Lord for all his blessings.
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KVNE. Hey, I'm your friend Fletch. 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
1: Ryan Stevenson, This I Know.
2: So I'm sure you're pretty exhausted even before the week starts. 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Jesus says, "Come to me, all of you who are weary and burdened. 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
1: 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We appreciate you. 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
2: 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The man behind some of your favorites, like Our God, and How Good It Is. 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
1: You know that you don't need enough strength for the entire week tonight, right? No, you need enough grace for tonight and maybe some for tomorrow. But tomorrow's going to have its own worries. And then Tuesday comes and God's going to meet you there too.

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1: Hey, and Miss Jamie, good to hear from you. What's on your heart tonight?
2: 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It's very uplifting every morning. Me and my son, when we travel to school and work, we have peace every morning.
1: Amen, Miss Jamie. 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
1: 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Who's this?
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1: Oh, hey, Miss Violet, who's 10 years old. 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
3: Hey guys, this is Andrew Rip. My friend Jervis Campbell and I wrote this song called Hold Me Up. There's a moment in Exodus about Moses realizing that the Israelites would win when his arms were in the air. And when he got weary and tired and they came down, they would start to fall. And his friends got next to him and helped hold his arms up into the air. And I just thought that was a beautiful idea of community and what we're supposed to do for one another. We stand beside each other, and it's been powerful in my own life. So I hope you love it. This is Hold Me Up.

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2: 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Hi, I'm Mark Gauthier with Crew and Making Your Life Count. Parfait Bazelay says some of life's greatest transformations happen when we move toward people instead of away from them.
1: We get transformed by understanding better where someone's been. 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
2: 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What impact could I possibly make? Have you ever felt that way before? Well, Isabella certainly did, but she stepped outside of her comfort zone and attended an evangelism discipleship training in Arizona. She went out into the community with the team and spoke to a man named Chris. They asked him two great questions: if he knew for sure he'd go to heaven one day, and if he stood before God and God asked why he should let Chris into heaven, what would he say? Well, Chris's answer was like so many others. He was trusting in his own good works to get him into heaven, and he hoped that he would be good enough. Isabella was able to share that our works will never be enough, but placing our faith in Jesus alone to save us is all that we need. I'm happy to tell you that Chris put his faith in Jesus that day, and it didn't only change his life, it changed Isabella's as well. Get started in sharing your faith by visiting our website at sharelife.today.
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0: grateful for you.
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1: KVNE, if you ever feel like you just don't have enough time, study shows that we can get relief by just stopping and having a moment of awe every day. Just look at what God has done. Now, obviously, that itself takes time, but what it does for your perspective is the fuel behind it. Invest time in showing God how grateful you are for His presence, for His creation. It's time well spent. Hebrews says, "For every house is built by someone, but God is the builder of everything."

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2: Hey guys, this is Andrew Rip. My friend Jervis Campbell and I wrote this song called Hold Me Up. There's a moment in Exodus about Moses realizing that the Israelites would win when his arms were in the air. And when he got weary and tired and they came down, they would start to fall. And his friends got next to him and helped hold his arms up into the air. And I just thought that was a beautiful idea of community and what we're supposed to do for one another. We stand beside each other, and it's been powerful in my own life. So I hope you love it. This is Hold Me Up.

0: 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Hold me up.
1: 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That's why I'm so grateful to KVNE. It's always here to remind us to keep our eyes on Jesus.
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2: 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Humanly speaking, his life had not gone so well. He'd lost everything in his prime decades before, now 80 years old and living an exile's life in the desert. But in fact, God had been preparing Moses for this moment his whole life. When God spoke to Moses and told him to return to Egypt, Moses asked, "Who am I that I should go to Pharaoh and bring the children of Israel out of Egypt?" God's reply, "I will be with you." Did God avoid the question? No. Listen to it again. "Who am I?" asked Moses. Here was God's answer. "You're the one with whom God is. And if you're in Christ, that's true for you too." Get more encouragement for your walk with Jesus at haventoday.org.
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4: In the beginning was the Word, and the Word was with God, and the Word was God. He was in the beginning with God. John 1:1-2. This passage in the book of John is talking to us about who Jesus is. One of his names in Scripture is the Word. So John is letting us know that Jesus didn't just start existing in a manger in Bethlehem. He has existed all along. That's because Jesus is God. He wasn't created by the Father. He has always been. The three persons of the Trinity, Father, Son, and Spirit, have always existed in perfect unity. They're eternally united

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4: 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And I'm slowly going out of my mind.

0: KVNE. Good morning, Mike and Carrie. If you're raised in the age of Alexa and Siri, you're a kid today. You weren't raised in this age. You didn't have that when you were a kid. When you were raising your son, we didn't have Alexa and Siri. But these days, we have a series on moms with Alexa or Siri tweets. These are tweets from moms who are raising kids with Alexa and Siri.
1: Okay, this is going to be fun.
0: This is from Susan. She says, my kids never take my word for anything unless they've confirmed that I've, quote, asked Siri first.
1: Oh, really?
0: Yeah, so that's the kind of thing your moms are running into now.
1: I don't believe you, Mom. Ask Siri.
0: Cheryl says, I'm fairly certain that Siri was invented by a parent who was utterly exhausted from answering all their kids' constant questions. And finally, Mindy says, my toddler asks so many questions that even Alexa has said she needs 5 minutes alone in the bathroom.

0: Hammett, Days God Gave.
1: Hey, this is KVNE Kayla. We love being part of this community. We have several prayer pop-ups coming up.
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0: Casting crowns just beheld.
1: KVNE, Mike and Carrie in the morning. We have found some tweets from moms who are raising kids in the Alexa Siri age. Bless their hearts.
2: I was thinking about when Preston was growing up, it was more like, get off the phone, I want to get on AOL. You know, because you use the phone line.
1: Dial up.
2: Yeah.
1: Yeah, these are moms with Alexa or Siri tweets. Linda says, thanks, Alexa. I did want to teach my kids that shouting commands in rapid succession is a way to get whatever they want in this world. Becky says, told my kids to play outside, and they thought it was a band. Heard one of them ask Alexa to play songs by
2: outside.
1: Finally, Gina must have been exhausted. She says, Alexa, feed my kids. I guess they can do that now.
2: I don't think so.

0: Cochran and Company. What Grace can do.
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2: Hey, this is Ruben from Emory.
1: Hey, Emory.
2: I got a joke for y'all.
1: Pardon me? You have a joke for us?
2: Yes.
1: Well, howdy do.
2: Okay, who was the smartest person in the Bible?
1: Smartest person in the Bible? Probably Jesus.
2: Abraham. He knew a lot.
1: I think we all enjoyed that, didn't we?
2: Yeah, I think so.
1: All right, thanks.
2: Bye.
1: Bye.

0: worship, same God.
1: This is Max Lucado. When darkness descends, flee solitude. 1 Kings 19 and verse 11. The Lord said, go out and stand on the mountain in the presence of the Lord, for the Lord is about to pass by. God wanted Elijah's attention. Elijah obeyed and beheld a display of power. The roar of tempests bounced off the canyon walls, but the Lord was not in the wind, verse 11. An earthquake sent tremors through the desert floor, but the Lord was not in the earthquake, verse 11. Next came the fire that leapt to the height of the trees, but the Lord was not in the fire, verse 12. Then the sound of a low whisper, verse 12. The soothing touch of God was needed for Elijah's season of sadness. Listen for it. Listen for him. This is Max Lucado.
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2: KVNE, Mike and Carrie, we got some of the fun facts from the home office in Duluth, Minnesota. Do we have theme music for this? All right, ladies and gentlemen.
3: Apparently
2: so. Yeah. The town of Churchill, Manitoba is situated right in the middle of a polar bear migratory path. Can you imagine being in the path of migratory polar bears at any given time?
3: I think that would be fun to watch. I don't know if I'd want to be too close to it.
2: They probably tell you, just leave them alone.
3: Yeah, probably so.
2: They're more scared of you than you are of them. I don't know if that's true. The moon is slowly moving away from the Earth at a rate of about 1.5 inches a year. I thought it looked smaller.
3: Well, you know, as we get older, we do shrink. Wait.
2: That's not the same thing. It's an entirely different break.
3: That's a totally thing.
2: A frozen lobster can come back to life when thawed. I don't believe that's been proven.
3: I always feel bad for those lobsters.
2: Yeah.
3: I do.
2: I don't think about them. Albert Einstein's second favorite theory was biscuits plus gravy equals delicious.
3: Absolutely.
2: And finally, the Dalai Lama's birth name was actually Toby. Did you realize that? Oh, what a coincidence.

0: just need you.
1: I need you.
2: Mike and Carrie debuted in 2008.
3: The same year as most of Mike's shirts.
4: Yeah, well, that's disgusting.
2: KBNE, the voice
3: of Mike and Carrie.

0: around the station.
1: But there are the dogs I have to contend with. Sometimes I have to contend with the dogs.
0: You know, I love dogs. But sure. I don't love dogs that are strays and running around, because if you get scared, they can sense that, and then you're kind of stuck.
1: And you're toast.
0: Yeah.
1: Well, there's a couple dogs that occasionally are let free to run, and sometimes they yell at me. Like, they're like...
0: The dogs?
1: Yeah, with a significant aggression. I'll see them. If I see them down the road, I'll just turn around. So much for my walk, I'm not going to be walking that day. I've tried to be nice. I've tried to reason with them.
2: Here, boy. Good boy.
0: Have you tried having bacon in your pocket?
1: That's a good idea.

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2: I just have to tell you, I have you on all day long at work, every moment in my car, and I'm so used to the songs. 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But when you and Carrie come on, I have to turn it up so loud because I don't want to miss a word you say. Y'all are such a delight to my heart.
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1: KVNE with Mike and Carrie. If you're having trouble sleeping, and I know some people have this, there's a website designed as a sedative of sorts. It's called Legal Lullabies.
2: Oh, this is interesting. 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
1: Yeah, you simply log on and a calming voice reads the exhaustively lengthy Instagram terms of service. And it'll help you fall asleep. It's like a verbal tryptophan.
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2: Here's the story behind Gonna Be All Right by Matt Maher.
3: If you had to ask me what's my favorite chapter in the Gospels, I would say Matthew chapter 6. He teaches the Lord's Prayer. He talks about fasting, going into your inner closet, in your heart. And then he starts talking about anxiety, fear, worry. And he says, look at the birds of the air. Look at the flowers in the field. If God takes care of them, how much more will he take care of you? The most used phrase in the Bible is don't be afraid. Jesus even says later in scripture, in this world you will have trouble, but I leave you my peace. So my hope for you as you hear this song is you're reminded by Jesus that everything's going to be all right.

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2: Hi, this is Joyce. I was calling to pray for you today.
1: Oh, nice.
3: Wow, that's super nice. Where are you calling from, Joyce?
2: I'm from Tyler.
3: Oh.
1: Well, good to hear from you. I'm so grateful for you. Thank you for that.
2: So, Abba Father, we lift up the crew members for KVNE, and we thank you for them. And we pray a special blessing on them today. We pray, Lord, that you'll give them eyes to see and ears to hear what you're seeing and what you're hearing. And I pray, Lord, that as they walk this walk and talk this talk, that they will know that, lo, you are with them always, even to the end of the world. We pray a special blessing on their families, and we thank you, Lord, that you love them even more than they do. And we just thank you for their dedication to you and to your word. And we pray, Lord, that as they play the word of the Lord through music, that it will spread throughout the country and that many will come to know Jesus as a result. It is in Jesus' name we pray this and thank you. Amen.

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4: 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Mike and Carrie, thankful to be with you today.
5: I'm thankful to be with people like you who recognize that people are just trying to say hello when they say, how's everything going?
4: Sure.
5: I have trouble communicating with people. When somebody says, how's everything going? I don't know how to answer that because everything's not great, everything's not bad.
4: But I don't think people want to know the depths of your soul.
5: Really?
4: I think they just want to say, hey, how's it going?
5: See, I have a degree in communication. I work in communication and I can't communicate with people.
4: Now, sometimes somebody will sit down and say, really, Mike, tell me what's going on. How's it going?
5: Yeah.
4: But I think in general, it's like, hey, what's up? It's not so too deep.
5: This morning, a little light came on. I believe it was God. I don't have to get it. I don't have to change that about myself. I just have to change the way I look at me because we're all made in God's image.
4: That's right.
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0: Ben Fuller, If I Got Jesus.
1: AVNE, Mike and Carrie, we have a new segment called Mike's Etiquette Tips.
2: Oh, nice.
1: Turns out I'm rather a bit of an expert in etiquette.
2: Is that right?
1: Not at all. I read a thing online. Here's some of the things they're telling us. Etiquette errors. When you mean well, but you show up for the party early, people don't generally like that.
2: No, they're not ready.
1: Yeah, not ready. You're there early.
2: And even if, when people come early, I think sometimes they're not mindful of, well, these people are still getting ready. And so if I stand here and talk to them, then they've got to stop and talk to me.
1: Yeah. Showering people with compliments can get a little bit too much. You can make it uncomfortable, maybe a little awkward.
2: May water down the sincerity of the compliment if you hear a lot of them.
1: And and finally, stacking finished plates. At a restaurant, I guess, or maybe at a big event where there's a lot of...
2: Stacking finished plates.
1: Don't do it. You're not supposed to do that. Okay, that's easy.
2: What?
1: I don't want to stack your plate.
2: That's bad etiquette?
1: Stacking other people's plates, yeah.
2: This is good or bad etiquette?
1: It's bad. Don't do it. I'm fine with that.
2: I'm sorry.
1: I don't want to do
2: it. Stack your plates.

0: Christian worship. 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
2: It's just always on. It's what I do.
1: KVNE.

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1: KVNA with Mike and Carrie. We could call it Mornings with Mike and Carrie and Tim.
2: We could do that.
1: He stops by about once a morning. Hi, Tim.
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0: the elixir of nature. 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
1: Okay, whatever oil Chick-fil-A's using. Yeah, I'm using that one over there. That's the oil. I guess yes is the answer to that question.

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2: God loves telling stories, and you know, there's a Bible full of history of the ways that God showed up for his people. You know, just in the nick of time, just when you thought all odds were stacked against you, he shows up and does miracles. He does the unthinkable. And you know, there's so many instances in my life where I can look back and say, he really has never, ever failed me. And it's funny, because when you get in a situation and it's not looking so good, it's so easy for us to freak out and just say, God, where are you? Have you forgotten about me? And this song, Ain't No Way, is just all about that declaration. There's no way you're gonna let me down. You've been there for me time and time again. As I look back over my life, there's not one time that you failed me, and you're gonna show up for me now. And that's what Ain't No Way is all about.

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2: 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I can't decide if I want to go on Saturday or Sunday. 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
3: 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Crowder is so nice. 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Seeing Crowder in concert is different from anything you've ever done in your life.
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0: KVNE, good morning, Mike and Carrie. If you're raised in the age of Alexa and Siri, you're a kid today. You weren't raised in this age. You didn't have that when you were a kid. When you were raising your son, we didn't have Alexa and Siri. But these days, we have a series on moms with Alexa or Siri tweets. These are tweets from moms who are raising kids with Alexa and Siri.
1: This is going to be fun.
0: This is from Susan. She says, my kids never take my word for anything unless they've confirmed that I've, quote, asked Siri first.
1: Oh, really?
0: Yeah, so that's the kind of thing your moms are running into now.
1: I don't believe you, Mom. Ask Siri.
0: Cheryl says, I'm fairly certain that Siri was invented by a parent who was utterly exhausted from answering all their kids' constant questions. And finally, Mindy says, my toddler asks so many questions that even Alexa has said she needs 5 minutes alone in the bathroom.

0: There is hope, cause there's a God.
1: Mary Claire, There's a God.
2: KVNE, Mike and Carrie in the morning. We have found some tweets from moms who are raising kids in the Alexa Siri age. Bless their hearts.
3: I was thinking about when Preston was growing up, it was more like, get off the phone, I want to get on AOL. You know, because you use the phone line.
2: Dial up.
3: Yeah.
2: Yeah, these are moms with Alexa or Siri tweets. Linda says, thanks, Alexa. I did want to teach my kids that shouting commands in rapid succession is a way to get whatever they want in this world. Becky says, told my kids to play outside, and they thought it was a band. Heard one of them ask Alexa to play songs by outside. Yeah. Finally, Gina must have been exhausted. She says, Alexa, feed my kids. I guess they can do that now.
3: I don't think so.

0: changed. KVNE, your voice of encouragement, Mike and Carrie. Hey, we're thankful to be with you today.
1: Did you say your kids made up some words?
2: My kids come up with some words of their own. They call, says, we're having stoop. That's stew and soup put together.
0: I like it.
2: And squishins for couch, cushions on the couch. She calls them squishins. We were riding down the road, and you notice out the window, you know, they don't make not as many hay bales anymore. It's round bales.
0: Right.
2: And she called cow roll-ups.

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1: Hi, this is Chris Tomlin.
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1: Hey, VNA, Mike and Carrie, I got a few fun facts for you to start your brand new day. It's going to help you today.
2: Oh, yeah?
1: You know stuff.
2: Okay.
1: The human circulatory system is over 60,000 miles long. I think I heard that.
2: How is that possible?
1: It doesn't seem possible, does it? And yet, we're told it's true.
2: So it's just the fact, not diving into the details of it.
1: Right. It's just swirling around in there.
2: Okay.
1: 60,000 miles.
2: Wow.
1: The Pope cannot be an organ donor. I didn't know that. I don't know if it's he physically can't or it's not allowed by law.
2: That's interesting.
1: It can't be. The FDA technically classifies pancake batter as soup. I respectfully disagree.
2: No way. You can't eat it unless it's cooked because it has eggs in it.
1: Oh, okay.
2: Good. And not be soup.
1: Good advice.
2: Did you make that up?
1: Carrie Parson. No, that's what we're told from the Federal Bureau of Miscellaneous Information.
2: Okay.
1: The country most recently admitted to the United Nations is responsible for refreshments. That's fair. I think that's a good idea.
2: That's kind of like a Bible study.
1: Right.
2: Whose turn is it?
1: That's right. And even Seth Schleter isn't sure how to pronounce Seth Schleter. Here's Seth Schleter.
2: I believe that is a fact. It's like

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4: Hey guys, this is Andrew Rip. My friend Jervis Campbell and I wrote this song called Hold Me Up. There's a moment in Exodus about Moses realizing that the Israelites would win when his arms were in the air. And when he got weary and tired and they came down, they would start to fall. And his friends got next to him and helped hold his arms up into the air. And I just thought that was a beautiful idea of community and what we're supposed to do for one another. We stand beside each other, and it's been powerful in my own life. So I hope you love it. This is Hold Me Up.

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0: Oh, wow. You've moved up in the world.
1: Oh, man. It's great.
0: Yeah.
1: And my wife bought me a whole 2 gallons of chocolate milk for me on my birthday.
0: I got a hankering.
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2: KVNE, another day that the Lord has made. We're rejoicing in that. It's Mike and Carrie.
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0: glory.
1: KVNE with Mike and Carrie. Perhaps this is you as well, but the older I get, the earlier I seem to get sleepy in the evenings. Like, yes. I used to, you know, stand up at 10 o'clock was like normal, but that never happens now. So I like to pop in a Netflix comedy as I'm settling in. And I love Nate Bargatze, whom we play here on KVNE.
2: He's so funny.
1: And he's got a Netflix special. And you know that ba-boom sound that comes on when you first turn on Netflix? It's like their little sounder. That's all I've heard of the Nate Bargatze special. Once it gets, I never got any farther than that
2: you
1: initial.
2: You fall asleep.
1: Ba-boom. I got to see the rest of it.

0: Reddick, holding on. 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
1: KVNE, Mike and Carrie, we were talking about the changes in the phones over the years. Those of us have seen a few decades remember the phones didn't look anything like they do now.
2: No, they were attached to the wall.
1: Yeah, and they were larger and clunkier, the whole thing. But recently, my face recognition on my phone wasn't recognizing me. And I thought, well, it's either because I'm older or heavier or something. It turns out I was grumpy. That's what it was. I was just being... My phone said, you're not yourself.
2: You need to smile.
1: It offered me some encouragement and some links to inspirational literature.
2: Oh,
1: so
2: that's good.
1: I smiled and it recognized me. I love my phone.
2: And it loves you, Mike.

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0: 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It really is Amazing Grace.
1: KVNE, Mike and Carrie, it's music that points you to Jesus and words that help you. Sometimes funny, sometimes inspirational. Let's see what we got here.
2: A lot of my friends were having babies at the same time. And so when they were all infants, you know, we were all in the same boat. And we started this mama's play group with our kids just at our feet every Tuesday. But 2 years in, all their babies are crawling and hitting each other and stealing each other's Cheerios. But my baby is still laying there. And that's when it starts to hit, right? When you're watching your friends' kids change and you're seeing as they grow older that the gap is spreading. So it's not just that you accept that reality early on, it's that you have to continue to accepting that new normal or that difference for a whole lifetime. And it doesn't change when they're in high school because you think, well, they have a girlfriend or will they get married or, you know, will they go to college? And then what will their life expectancy be? And will I be able to care for them forever? But it's actually so good, though, because it keeps you so dependent on God. And for that, I will forever be grateful. And I still know that had I not had Kate in my life, I would have just blazed by people because that was my personality, a high capacity, high achieving mama. And I praise God that He rescued me from that.

0: 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My God is still the same.
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8: 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Job 12 says, true wisdom and power are found in God. Counsel and understanding are His.

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2: When Crown and Country comes on, I believe that's the name of the group.
1: Casting Crowns?
2: 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Okay. That guy sounds like you would sound singing.
1: Really?
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1: Well, thank you very much.
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2: I've got so much to be thankful for. 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

0: 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Thankful.
1: I know I am. KVNE AM Nikki. Thankful for another start to a new week. And thankful for friends like Tara Lee Cobble and The Godshot.
2: In the beginning was the Word, and the Word was with God, and the Word was God. He was in the beginning with God. John 1:1-2. This passage in the book of John is talking to us about who Jesus is. One of his names in Scripture is the Word. So John is letting us know that Jesus didn't just start existing in a manger in Bethlehem. He has existed all along. That's because Jesus is God. He wasn't created by the Father. He has always been. The three persons of the Trinity, Father, Son, and Spirit, have always existed in perfect unity. They're eternally united and eternally distinct. When John says, the Word was with God and the Word was God, he shows us the unity and the distinction. It can be challenging to try to understand the Trinity, but verses like this help us to see a little bit more about God. And the more we learn about Him, the more we'll see that He's where the joy is. To listen to The Godshot again or share it with friends, go to kvne.com and click the Godshot link.

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KBN. Well, that's one thing that we don't have to be afraid of when we put everything in God's hands and we follow Him. We trust in Him fully. But there are things that will try to take us down in fear. Remember this in those moments where the psalm says that even though I walk through the darkest valley, I will fear no evil, for you, God, are with me.

0: Sam's. Wait for me.
1: They were ready. KVNE. Hopefully this Monday been a pretty good one for you. I'm Nikki Martinez. For me, it has started off reading to a bunch of first graders. I love to read. I love to read to my first grader. So when asked to be part of a local readathon for one of the schools in town, I said, why not read to 50 or 60 first graders? And so that's what I got a chance to do. And after reading, oh, they had the questions. They were ready. But one kid had one that made me really happy. And he asked, like, why do I do what I do? Like, outside of, you know, reading books. And I got to tell him as best as I could, you know, tell them how the Lord led me to what I do right now. And that included a book that I read along the way. So I've always thought reading, it's a big deal. It's been always a big deal for me. And then another little kid, while they were leaving, asked me what the book was. Now, mind you, these are like 6, 7, 8 year olds. And I don't think this kid is going to read The Purpose-Driven Life anytime soon. But he really wanted to know. And so I let him know. And, you know, it got me thinking that I'm not the only one who has that book that really has impacted them. Besides the Bible, what has been a big book for you that's encouraged you, inspired you? 844-984-1234, because I believe reading is powerful.

0: United, so will I.
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8: 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It's Joel and Luke here with For King and Country.
9: When we were writing the song, I had arrived at the studio with one of those heavy-hearted days. What do you do when you don't feel good enough? At the end of the day, I think we need a little encouragement on those days. And so when the chorus says, "If you need a shoulder, I can be it," that's coming from God's perspective to you, because He will be the comfort when you need it. That is what this song is all about.

0: On the night you're falling all to pieces, you can bring your lonely heart to Jesus. What if I told you that I believe it?
1: For King and Country, what if I told you?
2: Baby Annie, that he cares, that he loves, and that he can work through anything. Hey there, I'm Nikki, and I say that because I've lived it, including God working through books. I believe the written word is very powerful, and I know that he works through the Bible, but also there's other books that he puts in our life, and that's what we're talking about. For me, back in the day, it was Purpose-Driven Life. I know some may like the author or may not, but I know that it really helped me find where I needed to be, where God had placed me to be. But what about you? What's a book that maybe has inspired you? 844-984-1234. Michelle?
3: One in a Million by Priscilla Shiner.
2: Priscilla Shire.
3: Yes. That book right there was an eye-opener for me. I knew it was meant for me to read it. Someone gave it to me to read. And I knew that God had that person give that book to me because it talked about walking in the wilderness, you know, for 40 years and they didn't ever want to cross over and they finally got to cross over. And it's about you wandering around in the wilderness for all these years and you finally realize you need to cross over to grow in your relationship with Jesus. And that's exactly what I did.

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0: 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And we can do that together with a couple of concerts coming up, some nights of worship. 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
2: Are you disappointed?

0: Okay, Vianney, well, we aren't there yet. So we have this time that we have, this life to live. How are we doing with it? Well, comedian Bill Bunker has some thoughts on some of our time at the store that I very much agree with.
1: Don't you ever feel like you're getting jobs in life? You may have a job, but you're also getting other jobs, things you're not even applying for. Like ever do the self-checkout at the supermarket? Why am I in that industry? How did I get into this? I walked into Smith's today to buy some snacks. Next thing I know, I'm in charge of all the equipment in the whole store, you know? Like, step up there, start scanning your items, bagging, you know? I was doing that, I accidentally overcharged myself for something. Had to go find my manager in the back. She was not in a good mood. She comes out, she's like, Bill, look, this happens again. We're just gonna have to let you go. I don't really even work here.

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0: Kevin, the love I have for you.
1: A love that never ends. KVNE. Hey there, I'm Nikki. And there are definitely books out there that remind us of that, including the Bible. And talking a little bit about books that have inspired you, encouraged you. Besides the Bible, what has it been for you? Or maybe even a specific book in the Bible? 844-984-1234. Erin?
2: So, growing up, you know, I went way down the wrong path. And a book that was recommended to me that I will from now on recommend to any young woman especially is the Book of Ruth. Mm. A lot of people maybe don't realize that we're human and we do go through things that we probably shouldn't have to go through. And we put ourselves through things and do things we don't need to do. And that book just really brought it out that we can go down the wrong road and we can turn around. We can definitely change who we're supposed to be.

0: like a Tyler. I see grace.
1: A grace that changed everything. KBNE, hey there, I'm Nikki. That grace entered into the world over 2,000 years ago as a baby in a manger. And even though we're not at the Christmas season yet, we barely are in the fall season, Christmas encouragement will be here soon. And we've already opened nominations. A chance for you to nominate a friend, a loved one who has gone through just tremendous hardships and could use encouragement and big time help. So nominate them at kvne.com.

0: and Company, what grace can do.
1: KVNE, it can bring us hope, it can bring us joy, and it can also bring us peace. And if you're in a place where you have not understood what peace feels like, ask God to bring it. In John 14, he says, "Peace I leave with you, my peace I give to you."
2: You broke through a thousand fences, been rescued from a thousand ditches.

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3: 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The man behind some of your favorites, like Our God. And How Good It Is. From the rising up. 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

0: Danny Cash. Jesus all along.
1: Yes, he has been. Maybe even in a book. KVNE. Hey, I'm Nikki, and we've been talking throughout the show about that, how, you know, books, the written word, can really impact us. We see it in God's word, in the Bible, and maybe another book that has really impacted you, changed your life even. What has it been for you? 844-984-1234. Janice?
2: I had a meth addiction for almost 20 years, and I went to a fantastic recovery center, and I read a book there called The Battle Belongs to the Lord, and that was definitely an eye-opening book to me and really helped me put things into perspective. I've been clean. October will be 7 years.

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1: KBNE, our friend and listener Tina, loving some Lauren Daigle. And Lord, as she continues to help her aging mother in great moments and in hard times, Lord, I just ask you continue to pour your truth in her life, that you pour your love in her life. And in the times that really are hard, Father, that you pour in your comfort and your courage. We thank you that songs like that can inspire friends and listeners like Tina. And we thank you for just loving us. Lord,

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0: Yes, he is. KVNE, our holy God who gives us great things. Some of those things, basic necessities. And at the age of two, a child isn't asking for a lot. They're looking for just those basic things, a place to sleep, food three times a day, and maybe parents to be loved by. The problem was that Gina wasn't given that family and barely had the other necessities. So it made sense that the government would step in and take this sweet little two-year-old and place her in foster care. Well, at the same time, Amanda and Jacob, who after some time of trying to have kids of their own, had just completed their foster care training classes. The training complete, the couple received a phone call almost immediately about a little Gina needing a home. Once meeting the two-year-old, Amanda's thoughts of foster care changed a little bit. "I knew right then and there she was mine," said Amanda. So on January 28th, Gina, Amanda, and Jacob became a family legally.
1: Sick and tired of being sick and tired. Had as much of you as I can take.

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4: 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He teaches the Lord's Prayer. He talks about fasting, going into your inner closet, in your heart. And then he starts talking about anxiety, fear, worry. And he says, look at the birds of the air. Look at the flowers in the field. If God takes care of them, how much more will he take care of you? The most used phrase in the Bible is don't be afraid. Jesus even says later in scripture, in this world you will have trouble, but I leave you my peace. So my hope for you as you hear this song is you're reminded by Jesus that everything's going to be all right.
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2: Father, let your kingdom come. Father, let your will be done.
1: Will you take just a minute and join us for this noon prayer stop?
3: Hi, this is Joe Canal. Will you pray with me? Our Father, who art in heaven, hallowed be thy name. Thy kingdom come, thy will be done on earth as it is in heaven. Give us this day our daily bread, and forgive us our debts as we forgive our debtors. And do not lead us into temptation, but deliver us from evil. For yours is the kingdom and the power and the glory forever. Amen.

0: Cece Winans. 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
1: Baby Annie. 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But you know what? 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I need to do as James 4 says and submit yourself, therefore, to God. 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
0: Oh, that is who you are.
2: Baby Annie, God, we are thankful that you are the one who provides and heals and gives us hope. And Lord, for one of our friends and listeners, Austin, who's always praying for us, he says, well, we bring him to you, specifically his dad. Thank you as we praise you for bringing his dad home from the hospital. And Lord, as he continues to heal, that you just put the right therapies in his path, and that if it's your will, that you heal him completely. And in the waiting, you bring him the courage and confidence to lean in on you.

0: kingdom. Rescue me.
1: Amen. KVNE. Hey, I'm Nikki, here to give you a heads up. When the weather gets a little crazy here in East Texas, specifically right now, severe thunderstorm warning, so not a watch, but a warning, is in place right now for parts of Smith County, Upshur, and Wood counties. And this includes areas like Big Sandy, Hawkins, Winona, Red Springs, and Pritchett. So a severe thunderstorm warning is in effect for parts of also Hawkins and Gladewater, Big Sandy, Winona, Red Springs, and Pritchett. So that's parts of Smith, Upshur, and Wood counties. It's going on until 12:45. It just means just be aware that this rain might come in, but thankfully may come out pretty quick, it looks like. So in and out of the area. So hopefully that'll be the case in the next 20 minutes or so, that this severe thunderstorm warning will expire. So it's going on until 12:45. Keep it tuned here to KVNE so we can keep you and your family safe.

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1: 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Can I just point that out? Because God has a sense of humor, and he decided to gift me a daughter 7 years ago who is very girly girl. All the little things, all the stuff, including sometimes for funsies, those little tiny kid press-on nails that like pop off after 5 minutes. Well, I try to embrace it at times. I do. And so when I was at the store recently, I saw some press-on nails for adults. I thought, why not? I could tell you why not today because I have them on. They feel weird. They just do. Especially when I'm trying to type. It does not feel right and I keep messing up. They're just, I don't know, they feel weird. But a lot of people will say, oh, you get used to them the more you wear them. It's just part of the process. I don't know, though. I do know this. There are other times that we do feel weird like that with our faith. If you've pushed God away for so long and finally say yes to him, it is going to feel weird to do things differently, see things differently, act differently. But unlike the press-on nails that fall off after like a week and we don't need them, we need God. We need that faith. And we need at times to feel weird. It's how we grow.

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0: David Leonard. Good Lord.
1: Some of us getting some rain in the Longview area. Looks like some storms just south of Longview, maybe even some hail in between Kilgore and Lakeport. So yeah, maybe some rain for you. Good news today, right?

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2: Hey guys, this is Andrew Rip. My friend Jervis Campbell and I wrote this song called Hold Me Up. There's a moment in Exodus about Moses realizing that the Israelites would win when his arms were in the air. And when he got weary and tired and they came down, they would start to fall. And his friends got next to him and helped hold his arms up into the air. And I just thought that was a beautiful idea of community and what we're supposed to do for one another. We stand beside each other. And it's been powerful in my own life. So I hope you love it. This is Hold Me Up.

0: with Jervis Campbell. Hold me up.
1: The Bible encourages us to be salt and light, and it is amazing what a small gesture might do. I want you to hear this story from John Weiss.
2: My dad died of cancer a decade ago, and at the end of the funeral, everybody was up in the front of the church hugging one another. And I saw this beautiful, incredible exchange where people, you know, set down their guard and those normal physical boundaries that we have went away, and there was this beautiful exchange of affection. And a lot of healing took place in the midst of that because my dad had suffered for a long time. And I told my wife on the way home, I want to minister to people in that same way on a daily basis. And so I went to Walmart and bought a poster board, and with a black marker, just wrote free hugs on it and started standing on a street corner in our city. And I never announced that I was a pastor. I never, you know, said, hey, I'm trying to get you to come to church. My goal was just to love people and let them know that there was someone in their community that cared for them. You know, I had a lady ride up on a bike, and she watched me hug several people and kept taking hits off her cigarette. And finally she said it. She said, what's your sign say? And it took me back a second, and then she said, I can't read. And so I told her what it said, and she kind of got this puzzled look on her face. And so I said, can I hug you? And before she answered, I just kind of went in for the kill. And I wrapped her up, and she started to cry. And as I tried to let go, she refuses to let go of me. She's just got a, you know, death grip around my neck. And so I just held on for dear life. And I told her, I said, this is what love feels like. I want you to know that. And when she finally let go, she, through tears, just said, man, nobody's hugged me in a long time. When nobody hugs you, you feel like a nobody, but nobody's a nobody to God. Everybody's a somebody to God.

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7: Keeping you updated on the weather, we do have a severe thunderstorm warning for southwestern Panola County and Russ County as well, and that's going to go till 2 p.m. A severe thunderstorm was located 6 miles south of Tatum, and it's moving southeast at 15 miles per hour. And so Carthage, Tatum, Beckville, Gary City, and Fairplay, these are the cities in the midst of these storms, and we'll continue to keep an eye on it for you.

I saw this quote. I just had to share it with you. It says, to be a Christian means to forgive the inexcusable because God has forgiven the inexcusable in you.

we have ignored you. So busy doing your work that we forgot that this was for you. Arms wide to our homeless savior, but arms crossed to our homeless neighbor. On bended knee, unite us all, set us free.

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1: KVNE, I'm Bill Bumpus. I had an opportunity to spend some time with my granddaughter this morning. She's nearly 8 months old, and she just melts my heart as I hold her and look into her eyes, and just she's so beautiful. Now, that's me looking at her, but her looking at me, I don't think she's figured it out yet. I mean, she just stares at me, just this glare, this look, and I think what she's saying is, who is this bald guy?

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0: 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Whom shall I fear?
1: 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A shout out to my beloved wife, Susan, teaching first graders at King's Academy. 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
1: We're so excited about See You at the Pole Wednesday morning, and congratulations to Chapel Hill High School. We're coming. We've got breakfast and a live broadcast on Wednesday morning with the morning show. Hey, we're also going to be at Spring Hill Junior High. They came in second place in the voting for See You at the Pole, and Harleton Junior High. We're going to be there as well. See you at the Pole Wednesday morning as we are supporting our students as they pray around the flagpole.

0: offered. Thank God.
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0: grateful for you.
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3: 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My name's Tim. I drive from Gilmer to Tyler every day, and I just like the testimonies and everything. Just lets my spirit just love listening to y'all, and I like that song by Mercy Me, Grace Got You, because it just lifts my spirit.

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2: KVNE, I'm Bill Bumpus. It's story time. He was once the captain of a slave ship. Cold-hearted, far from God, and blind to the suffering he helped cause. But in 1748, caught in a violent storm at sea, John Newton cried out to the Lord. That moment marked the beginning of a radical transformation. Years later, as a pastor, he wrote a hymn, a personal testimony of redemption and grace, with the lyrics, "Amazing grace, how sweet the sound that saved a wretch like me." Then centuries later, Chris Tomlin recrafted that hymn for the movie Amazing Grace, adding that powerful refrain, "My chains are gone, I've been set free." Oh, by the way, John Newton lived to see slavery abolished in Britain, influenced by his own protege, William Wilberforce. You see, grace didn't just save a wretch like him, it helped set captives free, and that's the power of God's amazing grace.

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2: 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Winant, if you could play that for me while I'm on the road.
1: Yep, we can do that. The Bible says, great is the Lord and most worthy of praise. His greatness no one can fathom. We'll get that on for you.
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0: so many great benefits you received when God saved you by His grace through faith in His Son, Jesus. I was reading recently in the book of Colossians. Listen to what it says. God made you alive with Christ. He forgave us all our sins, having canceled the written code with its regulations that was against us and that stood opposed to us. He took it away, nailing it to the cross.
1: Do you have a list of regrets? This longer than it's ever been.

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1: KVNE, I'm Bill Bumpus. Samuel was one of the greatest prophets in the Old Testament. Somebody was praying for him. The Bible tells us that Hannah, his mother, prayed for a child, and the Lord gave her Samuel. She says in the Bible, I prayed for this child, and the Lord has granted me what I asked of him. So now I give him to the Lord. For his whole life he will be given over to the Lord. You may not know it, but somebody's praying for you.

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3: When we were writing the song, I had arrived at the studio with one of those heavy-hearted days. What do you do when you don't feel good enough? At the end of the day, I think we need a little encouragement on those days. And so when the chorus says, "If you need a shoulder, I can be it," that's coming from God's perspective to you, because He will be the comfort when you need it. That is what this song is all about.

0: 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What if I told you that I believe it?
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2: 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Well, this weekend, my beloved wife, Susan, was under the weather, and I had to take care of her. Now, she's a really good patient. Now, on the other hand, I don't know about myself. I remember one time I was really sick, so sick, and I couldn't even talk, and I was in the back bedroom. And to get the attention of my family for help, we didn't have a bell, so all I thought to do was just clap my hands real loud. Just clap and clap. And they remember that to this day. And I can tell you, they weren't really big fans of the clap, okay?

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1: Congratulations, you're making it through a Monday afternoon. 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
2: I took my kids a while back to this theme park called Six Flags. It's a real fun theme park, man. Took them there for a day. I spent half a grand. Half a grand in a day. We're driving home that night. I hear this in the back seat. My sweetheart, what's wrong?
3: Billy's daddy took them to Disney World.
2: 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And we just got to go to Six Flags.
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2: How ungrateful is that, Disney World? 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We'll call it Third World. Send them there for a few weeks. See if they don't come back a little more grateful. You know what I'm talking about?
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1: KVNE, I'm Bill Bumpus. I was having a meal not too long ago with my parents. They're in a retirement home and we're sitting in the dining room eating. They have a caregiver with them, so it was the four of us. And my dad, before the meal came, as he always does, he just naturally reached out his hands for us to take those hands and pray. And so he prayed for the meal. And then the caregiver afterwards looked at my mom and said, "So you're a Christian?" And then she asked, "How do you know you're going to heaven?" And I was so excited for my mom, in way into her 80s and struggling with so many medical conditions. She simply shared the gospel and she used the Bible. She shared the story of Paul and Silas in prison. Then there was that earthquake and the jailer asked, "What must I do to be saved?" And she told this young lady, this caregiver, that sometimes we make it so difficult, but it's so simple. As they replied to the jailer, "Believe on the name of the Lord Jesus." I was so encouraged and so happy that my mom, at the end of her journey, and my dad as well, they are still sharing the good news. How about you, man? You can do it as the Lord leads. Let's share the good news to as many people as possible.

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1: Here's the story behind Gonna Be All Right by Matt Maher.
2: If you had to ask me what's my favorite chapter in the Gospels, I would say Matthew chapter 6. He teaches the Lord's Prayer. He talks about fasting, going into your inner closet, in your heart. And then he starts talking about anxiety, fear, worry. And he says, look at the birds of the air. Look at the flowers in the field. If God takes care of them, how much more will he take care of you? The most used phrase in the Bible is don't be afraid. Jesus even says later in scripture, in this world you will have trouble, but I leave you my peace. So my hope for you as you hear this song is you're reminded by Jesus that everything's going to be all right.

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1: KVNE, I'm Bill Bumpus. I had an opportunity to spend some time with my granddaughter this morning. She's nearly 8 months old, and she just melts my heart as I hold her and look into her eyes, and just she's so beautiful. Now, that's me looking at her, but her looking at me, I don't think she's figured it out yet. I mean, she just stares at me, just this glare, this look, and I think what she's saying is, who is this bald guy?

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2: 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The man behind some of your favorites, like Our God. And How Good It Is. From the rising up. 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

We're so excited about See You at the Pole Wednesday morning, and congratulations to Chapel Hill High School. We're coming. We've got breakfast and a live broadcast on Wednesday morning with the morning show. Hey, we're also going to be at Spring Hill Junior High. They came in second place in the voting for See You at the Pole, and Harleton Junior High. We're going to be there as well. See you at the Pole Wednesday morning as we are supporting our students as they pray around the flagpole.

Believer. KVNE, I'm Bill Bumpus. You know, I don't want to get out in front of God. You know what I'm saying? Moses kind of said that. He was talking to God in the Old Testament, and he said, if your presence does not go with us, do not send us up from here. How will anyone know that you are pleased with me and with your people unless you go with us? What else will distinguish me and your people from all other people on the face of the earth? Lord, I don't want to get out ahead of you. You lead. Help me to follow you.

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1: 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Hey, friend, I'm Lacey. Happy Monday. I hope you had a great weekend. I'm so glad that you are joining me tonight. And I'm excited because we get to praise the Lord together. So turn it up. 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
2: Hey friend, I'm Lacey. This past weekend, I went on a little trip with one of my sweetest friends, and we visited the Bonneville Salt Flats while we were in Utah, and it's one of the strangest landscapes I've ever stood in. It's just white in every direction, mountains way off in the distance, the enormous sky over you, and it's quiet. And pictures don't really prepare you for the scale of it. And standing there made me think of Psalm 19. The heavens declare the glory of God, and the sky above proclaims his handiwork. Creation doesn't have to say a word to tell the truth about its creator. Sometimes you just stand there and realize God made all of this. And then you remember, and somehow he knows me. Wow. Thank you, Lord.

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1: Hey friend, I'm Lacey with a little encouragement tonight from our friend Trish Blackwell.
2: When it came to subjects like math and science in school, I was what I like to call a good fake student, meaning that I really mastered the art of, well, short-term memorization. I took those tests and I mastered them, but to be honest, I forgot it almost as soon as I learned it and got the good grade that I wanted. I love that God's math is not like my math. I can claim to be good at God's math because it has nothing to do with me. The only requirement is our belief in it. And here's how his math works. God plus anything makes it better. God plus you equals courage, confidence, freedom. God can subtract anything from our lives that holds us back or hinders us. He subtracts our insecurities, our fears, our limitation. He divides us by setting us apart and making us special, by gifting us with talent and potential. And then he is the masterful multiplier. He multiplies our love, our creativity, our joy. With God's math, anything in this world is possible.

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And I'm Lacey. I took a little trip this past weekend with my dear friend, and I came home and the house, well, it's like a tornado came through, which I expected. You can clean the kitchen, turn around, and somehow there's already a cup on the counter and a sock in a place where no sock has any business being. And sometimes I think that I can approach my life with God in the same way. I just got everything together. How am I already struggling again, Lord? But the Bible says in Lamentations that His mercies are new every morning. Apparently God knew that yesterday's mercy, well, it wouldn't be enough for today. So if Monday has already gotten away from you a little bit, friend, there's grace for Monday and Tuesday and Wednesday because of God's goodness.

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1: Leanna Crawford, honest.
2: Hey friend, I'm Lacey. One of my favorite names for God in scripture comes from one of the loneliest places. Hagar is in the wilderness. She feels forgotten, unwanted, disposable, and God finds her there. And the Bible says that she called him El Roy, the God who sees me. I love that she discovered something about God in the wilderness that she might never have learned in comfort. 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But you have never spent one second unseen by God. Not one. You are loved, and He sees you right where you are.

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1: Hey friend, I'm Lacey. Well, tomorrow is the big announcement for See You at the Pole, where our team will be, and I'm so excited. I'll be there with Carrie for the winners. That'll be announced with Mike and Carrie in the morning, and there will be second and third place as well. So get ready for a KVNE road trip to one of your See You at the Pole campuses. I cannot wait. 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
3: Hey, guys, this is Andrew Rip. My friend Jervis Campbell and I wrote this song called Hold Me Up. There's a moment in Exodus about Moses realizing that the Israelites would win when his arms were in the air. And when he got weary and tired and they came down, they would start to fall. And his friends got next to him and helped hold his arms up into the air. And I just thought that was a beautiful idea of community and what we're supposed to do for one another. We stand beside each other. Other, and it's been powerful in my own life. So I hope you love it. This is Hold Me Up.

0: 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Hold me up.
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1: Hey, friend, I'm Lacey. 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And I am convinced that this is part of God's plan for sanctification. 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

0: 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We love being part of this community. We have several prayer pop-ups coming up.
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Hey friend, I'm Lacey. Corrie Ten Boom once told a story about being a little girl and worrying about whether she'd have enough courage if she ever had to suffer. She was getting ready to board a train, and her dad asked her when he should give her the ticket for the ride, and she said, right before I get on. And he explained that God gives us what we need in much the same way when the time comes. And that has stayed with me, because we spend so much strength trying to carry tomorrow's pain with today's grace. Jesus said, do not worry about tomorrow. You don't have tomorrow's grace yet, my friend. You don't need it yet. Today's grace is here, and He gives us what we need for each moment.

0: John Reddick, holding on. Praise God.
1: Hey, friend, I'm Lacey. See You at the Poll is happening on Wednesday, and I'm so excited about this. What a beautiful day as students across the nation gather at their flagpoles to pray for one another, their communities, and the nation and the world. And we have been asking you to vote for your school to win a KVNE road trip. And tomorrow morning, with Mike and Carrie, the winners will be announced. 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

0: Wickham and Crowder. It really is Amazing Grace.
1: Hey friend, I'm Lacey. One of the first things this weekend on a trip that I took to Salt Lake City was hike. And there's a moment when you get high enough that you can turn around and see the whole valley stretched out beneath you. The roads that felt huge when you're driving them suddenly look tiny. And I kept thinking about how much perspective changes when you're able to see from above. We see one road, one problem, one moment. God sees the whole thing. The Bible says that His ways are higher than our ways. Maybe tonight, friend, you're trying desperately to understand something from ground level. You may not be able to see the whole road ahead, but you can trust the one who does, because we know His plan is better. It's

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1: Hey, friend, I'm Lacey. 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God made us with this incredible ability to remember. 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